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0: 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Yeah. Black Street Productions. We out. We out. 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We out. We out. We
1: 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We out. 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
1: 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I did not come here to impress you. 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
1: 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It's Hot 96.9, Boston's number one for throwbacks. And today is Best Hip Hop.
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0: It's Ramiro, yes. Of course, you've heard of me and you've heard of Melissa and Leroy. 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
5: 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All right, let's go.

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0: All right, Dale, how can we help you, sir?
3: Oh, hey, what's going on?
0: What's up?
3: Hi. Yeah. I got a weird one.
0: Okay.
3: So I met this girl, Sandy, online. I've been through all the apps, and I finally landed on Bumble, and we're making a plan.
0: Yes.
3: And the plan was good. And it was just basic stuff like, hey, we're going to meet up at her place, mm-hmm. and we're going to go out for a walk to dinner.
0: Okay.
3: But here's where it gets complicated. We never actually go on that date.
0: You never actually went on the date?
3: Nah.
0: How's that complicated?
3: So as I was crossing the street to get to her place, mm-hmm. I got hit by a f-ing car.
0: Oh, my God.
4: Get out of here.
3: I was knocked out. No, I was knocked out. Yeah, truth. I woke up in the hospital.
4: Oh my God.
5: What?
3: And the reason I know about there were some witnesses, it was a hit and run.
0: Yeah.
5: Oh, my God.
0: Okay. I'm sorry.
5: Are
0: I'm
5: you
0: laughing,
5: okay?
3: But... Hey, I'm good now. I'm straight now. I'm just trying to locate Sandy.
0: Okay, you're trying to locate her? Because why?
5: She probably thinks she got stood up.
0: Yeah, yeah.
5: Oh.
3: Well, and that's the thing. It's like I text her back, try to explain myself. You know, call her, not answering. The texts are green, not being read,
5: yeah.
3: all that. Because I think she blocked me.
0: Yeah,
4: probably.
0: She probably thinks that you stood her up.
4: Yeah,
0: meanwhile,
4: standing up's not cool.
0: You were literally outside of her place on the ground.
5: Although, that would sound like such a lie.
3: No, and I'll tell you what. I hope I don't get in trouble with the environmentalists out there. Turns out it was a hybrid.
0: Oh, Jesus.
4: Oh, no. You know what you should have done?
3: The mile of make and the year of the car.
4: You should have taken a selfie from your hospital bed and make it a little believable. You just never know what people are going to lie about these days.
0: Maybe he didn't think about that because he was unconscious after
4: Maybe.
0: He got hit by a car.
4: I guess. You're right.
0: Well, here's what we'll do. We'll try and call up Sandy and see if we can convince her that to go on a date with you.
3: Thank you.
0: You're welcome, sir. Hang on the phone. Second date update on the 10.
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3: Oh, my God. I love this. If you just missed it, we talked to a guy, Dale. Listen, I don't know much about Dale, but I know he deserves a date with this girl, Sandy. He might still be a piece of crap. We don't know. But he never got a chance to go on a first date with her at all because, like, okay, so he said he was crossing the street to her place. Were you literally, like, on the street going, like, could you see her house and stuff?
4: Yeah, I mean, for what I, checking the address, yeah, there was. I was en route.
3: So he literally, maybe, you know what? Maybe, I think about it, maybe you shouldn't. Maybe that's a sign from God telling you that you're not meant to go. So he's literally crossing the street to go to her place to pick her up for the date, and he got hit by a car.
5: Stop laughing.
2: I know. You're like, wow.
3: He got hit by a car.
2: A hybrid, remember.
3: A hybrid. Knocked unconscious.
2: Don't forget.
3: And woke up in the hospital. He's been trying to, you know, call and text this girl, Sandy, to explain why he didn't show up for the date.
5: Mm.
3: And apparently she blocked him because she thinks he stood her up. Okay, let's see if we can make this day happen. Stay quiet, okay?
4: Yeah, yeah.
3: All right.
6: Yeah.
3: Hello?
6: Yeah.
3: Hello?
6: Yeah.
3: Hi, is this Sandy?
6: Yeah, who's this?
3: Sandy, this is Ramiro, Pebbles, and Melissa. It's the Get Up Crew show. So we're calling you because somebody gave us your number. It's a guy who wanted us to call you on his behalf. It's somebody who knows you. So a guy that, this first part always makes me so nervous. Please, just give me 20 seconds to explain. We got your number from a guy who knows you, and he wanted us to call you to ask you for a date. And
6: what guy?
3: I'm going to tell you in a second, and I'm going to tell you his name. But if he says, if you say yes to this date, we'll pay for the date for you and him. So you basically tell us where you want to go, when you're free, all that stuff, when you're available. We'll pay for the dinner, the drinks, all that stuff.
6: Is this somebody I know or what?
3: It's a guy. Okay, so his name is Dale, and apparently you were supposed to go on a date with him, but
6: That's the ass. No, that ass stood me up. F*** him.
3: No, okay. I'm glad you said. Okay, so you know which Dale I'm talking about. I know this is gonna sound weird, but Dale was actually about to pick you up for the date, but he got hit by a car, and that's why he didn't make it that day.
6: Oh, come on, that's bullshit.
5: I mean,
6: excuses are one thing, but that's total bullshit.
3: No, seriously. Okay, how about this? Dale's on the phone right now. Dale, are you there?
6: What? I don't want to talk to
4: him.
6: No, no.
4: I'm here.
6: He's an ass.
3: No, Sandy, seriously. No, hold. Just give him a chance. Give him a chance to explain. This is a true story. Go ahead, Dale.
4: Sandy, listen. I got hit by a car. Like, no.
6: Oh, come.
4: It's no shit. I was crossing the street to your place that night, and I got hit. All right. It was a hybrid. I couldn't hear it coming. It was really quiet, and it just
2: He keeps laughing.
6: You have got to be kidding me. No.
4: It's true. I was in the hospital.
6: Okay.
4: I was knocked out, unconscious.
6: Say, let's just wait a minute. I'll humor you. Let's just say it actually happened. You couldn't text me?
4: I'm going to say it
6: you
4: did.
6: You couldn't? No.
2: What? Hold on.
4: What?
2: Are you really asking him to text you after we just got hit by a car?
6: At some point, like within a couple of hours.
4: No, I was knocked unconscious. I was out for like a day or two.
6: A day or two?
5: Oh, my God.
4: Look, I'm not sure because, you know, I was hit by a car. And I tried calling you. You didn't answer. You didn't respond to my text.
6: No, after a couple of days. I mean, believe me, I blocked you. I don't want to talk to you.
4: I knew it.
2: Oh, my God.
3: Okay, but Sandy,
2: what is happening?
3: You can't be mad at him when he got hit by a car.
6: If he got hit by a car, let's just say he got hit by a car, he could have gotten in touch with me. If he was supposedly in a hospital, he could have had a nurse, he could have had somebody else just say, hey, here's his number.
5: Call
6: just,
5: his date?
6: Even after I blocked him. A different number calling me, leaving a message.
3: That's us! We're calling you, trying to get you.
4: I mean, I didn't know I had a 48-hour window. I'm sorry. Look, I'm sorry, I got hit by a car. You know, next time, I'll tell the driver to, like, pay attention before he hits me, and that way he won't inconvenience us.
5: Wow.
6: You know, look, I've heard these, like, car accident excuses before. I'm just, like, so sick of these idiots that think that, you know, I'm going to believe them when they say, oh, I had an accident, I got hit by a car, whatever it is.
4: Whoa, it's, like, it's not a car accident. No. That would imply I was also in a car. No. I was I was crossing the street on foot, a pedestrian, a car turns a corner, hits me. I'm walking to your place. It got me right in the middle of the street. I got knocked out. This is what was told to me. I didn't really witness it because I was knocked out from the car that hit me.
3: Let's say he did stand you up that day. Why would he call to try and still get a date with you and make up a story about him getting hit by a car?
6: I mean, I don't know. Maybe the other hot date he had won't see him again.
3: Hold on. Dale. She has a good point. Did you blow her off to see another girl, and now that girl, maybe it didn't work out with her, now you want to go back to Sandy, so you're making up the getting hit by a car story?
4: Well, I mean, now that you mention it, I guess in the ambulance, I was in and out of consciousness. Maybe there was a cute girl, like EMT, helping me or whatever.
3: Yeah.
2: But
4: Did you notice the ambulance? Did you see the ambulance outside your place?
6: I mean, you know, something was going on down the road. I did see that.
4: Yes.
6: But, I mean, I also noticed there was a guy, and he was sitting up in the street, and there were, like, some medics talking to him and everything. The person didn't look like they were in a coma for a couple of days to me.
2: Oh, okay. My God.
4: You don't believe it. Clearly, you think I'm lying to you. And clearly, it sounds like you're a bit of an idiot.
5: Oh, my God.
3: A bit of an idiot?
6: An idiot. You're calling me an idiot? You're the one who can't even cross the street.
2: Oh, my. Now she's mocking him because of it. This is crazy.
3: You know what? Dale, can we go back to the part where I said to you this might have been a sign from God that this wasn't meant to be? Hey, now we know who you can, who was driving that car. It was the Lord.
4: Oh, God. You know what? You're right. You're right. This is a sign. I'm going to stay clear of this girl, Sandy. Let me give you a big never mind and have a great life.
1: Coming up on the next Second Date Update at 7:10.
3: He recognized her father from the past and immediately ghosted her right after that. And you're going to understand why at 7:10 with another Second Date Update on the 10th. It's to get a crew, Romero, Melissa, and Leroy. The juice and good news coming up, man.
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1: Wanna rock your body. Sorry, I just like that song. Coming up today in The Juice, Hayden Panettiere. I told you it wasn't natural causes. She's 36. Overdose, of course. Melissa's details coming up in The Juice. Then Leroy is back with some good news. Melissa, go ahead.
2: Well, everyone is talking about the Lindsay Clancy case, but there's another high-profile case happening in Las Vegas. This one to convict someone in the murder of Tupac Shakur. Now, the only living person who was in the car the night of Tupac's murder is Keefe D, and he is on trial. And yesterday, we heard opening statements where the prosecution laid out their case, the motive, and what they plan on proving in the potentially weeks-long trial. We also heard from former Las Vegas Metro Police Department officer Gary Dale, who was in the ambulance with Tupac after he was shot. And when he asked Tupac who shot him, he refused to say, only responding that his crew would take care of it. Now that, my friends, can you imagine? You're on your deathbed. You're in an ambulance. Someone's asking you who did this to you, and you're still going by the street code. So I ain't saying nothing.
3: For me, this confirms, because Shug always said that he was still conscious and was talking and laughing. So this confirms, like, he was still...
2: Yep.
1: He might have had the thing. I saw an episode of Grey's Anatomy, right?
2: Oh, Jesus.
1: It was the plane crash. Remember the plane crash episode?
2: I do.
1: And remember McSteamy was sitting up in bed laughing and joking with everyone, and all of a sudden they were kind of looking at him normal, and he goes, how much time do I have, or something like that. There's a condition when, like, you're dying where everything in you kind of like wakens up.
2: Yep.
1: And you get this like jolt of adrenaline where it makes you feel like you're completely fine. But it's basically like you're a high before the ultimate low. Yeah.
2: Well,
1: sorry, Leroy.
2: I will say, with the Lindsay Clancy case going
1: on, 30 years, get over
2: I'm obviously watching that, but I'm going to be watching this as much as I can too. But it is 3 hours behind, so you can always go watch both, because it is well, it's on YouTube, or it's on, you can watch it on YouTube. But anyways, the trial is expected to last 4 weeks. If convicted, Keefe D could receive a life sentence. That dude is a moron. He wrote a book saying he did it. He did interviews saying he did it. He went on documentaries saying he did it. And now he's what? Trying to say he didn't do it? So that's pretty much what's happening.
1: He just wrote it to make money.
2: Stupid. Pictures and videos are all over my timeline from last night's R&B tour. Usher and Chris Brown, it looked amazing. The tour has been so successful that they've just added more dates. According to Usher, the tour has been such high demand, they want to be able to keep it going and make it bigger. At least 8 more dates have been added, including one at MetLife in New Jersey. Presale tickets for the new shows start at 10 a.m. Thursday morning. And we have initial autopsy results for the death of Hayden Panettiere. And according to the coroner's office, no signs of foul play were found on her body. Now, the full autopsy, including toxicology, is going to take weeks, even a few months, to come back. And it is important to note that the 911 call was released and officials were heard discussing a cardiac arrest and an overdose. TMZ confirmed that Narcan was found in the apartment where she died. Narcan is administered nasally to reverse the effects of an opioid overdose, and the device used to dispense it was found on a mattress. Hayden's longtime on-again, off-again boyfriend, Brian Hickerson, had been staying at the residence as well. He actually grew up in the area, but he has not commented on Hayden's death. She was 36 years
1: old. So they were planning to get high. They were like, yo, have the Narcan on standby just in case.
3: Wow.
1: Because I'm going to get tore up.
2: So sad. Mm-hmm. It really is. And all these old interviews are coming out where...
1: Oh, did you see the one where she talked about the happy pills?
2: Yes.
1: Mm. Yeah, she said when she was 16,
2: so
1: doing interviews,
2: sad,
1: that somebody was like, and she was tired. They said, here, take this. It's a happy pill from Mexico. And she was like, it was sketchy, but I trusted it. Everything with her is that either she trusted people too quickly, which I feel like that's what it is, or she has really, really bad friends. Because between that story and the chick who brought her to meet someone on a boat to have sex with them, and she said it was a close friend of hers. I'm like, that was a close friend of yours?
2: What kind of friend?
1: Your close friend was a pimp.
2: Here is Leroy with your good news.
3: All right. So what started as a stressful first half marathon for 22-year-old Emma Kessler turned into an unforgettable day when her boyfriend Jason Burns revealed a secret he had been keeping for 2 months. Now, by any chance, I've been away. Have you?
1: I might have told that story yesterday.
2: How could you tell by the way Ramiro's face?
3: Well, damn it.
1: No, let me hear how you deliver it.
2: Yes.
1: What happened?
2: No, I want to hear you tell. Okay. Leroy, somehow when you tell stories, it just comes a little bit more smooth.
1: Yeah.
3: Well, anyways, Emma had been anxious while running 13.1 miles and repeatedly asked Jason to join her.
1: Uh-huh. And what did Jason say?
3: But he kept telling her he couldn't do it. He was like, no, ma'am.
1: Pussy.
3: However, behind the scenes, Jason has secretly been training every weekend and even registered to race without telling her.
1: Oh, my God.
3: On race day, he revealed a pair of running shoes hidden in the trunk, bringing Emma to tears when she realized he was going to run alongside her. Unbelievable.
1: Of course not. You get early onset dementia.
3: The gesture was Jason's way of returning the support Emma had shown him at his powerlifting competition.
1: That's beautiful.
2: That is so nice.
1: Nice.
2: Wow. It's really the first time I heard it.
3: The couple ultimately crossed the finish line together after 2 hours and 29 minutes. Proving that sometimes the greatest gift, and this is so real, the greatest gift you can give someone is simply making sure they don't have to face a difficult moment alone.
1: That's beautiful.
3: Like, for real.
1: What a delivery Leroy just did. You know, can I say, your delivery was so different. My whole theme was why it's okay to lie to the person you love.
3: What?
1: Because he lied to her for 2 months,
2: right,
1: saying he didn't want to do the race and was hiding his training from her.
3: Yeah.
1: But yeah, that's nice. It's nice hearing it from your point of view. And Melissa, again, she's getting it brand new because,
2: I am.
1: As we all know,
2: I remember you saying the lying to someone you love part, but then, you know.
1: We got CTE like working its way in front of us and we're just ignoring it.
3: That's your good news.
2: Listen, I have an excuse. So I'm not even going to say.
1: What's your excuse?
2: I'm not saying.
1: From when you played all the Major League Baseball? Played softball?
2: No, because
1: bowling?
2: By the time the juice comes, I have to do, I mean, not the good news comes, when Leroy's not here, there's things that I have to do and then things I have to save on my computer, and so I'm in the middle of something and not listening to you.
1: Okay, so what about every other day?
2: No, I'm listening.
1: Are you?
2: Shut up.
1: Get ready for tickets. We got tickets for the TLC show with Salt and Pepper and then Vogue at 8:05. We got Marshfield Fair tickets. We got King Richard's Fair tickets. We got another second date update on the 10th coming up at 7:10, baby. It's the Get Up Crew.

0: Lee, Hot 969. Boston's number one for throwbacks and today's best hip hop. Get up, crew. Good morning, everybody. It's Romero, Melissa, and Leroy. Leroy's back from vacation. What'd you do, man? What'd you do?
1: Just had me a time.
0: You look darker.
2: Oh. Yeah, you do. You do look. You look tan.
1: Oh yeah, I got that 1980s, 1990s baby oiled up suntan, wrestling suntan, and I feel great. I feel really, really good.
2: Good.
0: What'd you do?
1: Nothing. No,
2: love it.
1: I did a lot of. Anyway, so like you said, Martha's Vineyard. It was the African American Film Festival.
0: Uh-huh.
1: I didn't see one film, but
2: oh my gosh,
1: it was just really, really nice. Had the Jeep Rubicon roof off.
0: Ooh, Jeep wave, baby,
1: around,
0: Jeep wave.
1: Right, no shirt on, doing my thing. Obviously, the wife was there. My brother, my sister-in-law, Jasmine, and their family was there. And then friends of the family, there was Dorcas and Nicole. We had such a great time.
2: Where'd you guys stay? Did you have an Airbnb?
1: Or had an Airbnb.
2: Nice.
1: It was magical. It was Disney World or the East Coast for me. That's what it was.
2: I haven't been to the Vineyard in long.
1: Ate everything.
2: Yeah, that's the best.
1: And, you know, just lived it up. I did write down two issues I had.
0: Of course.
2: With the Vineyard or the vacation?
1: With the vacation.
2: Okay.
1: Number one, when there are themed parties, I have an issue with people who don't show up in the theme. There was an all-white party.
0: Okay.
1: For somebody like myself, I'm not a fashionable dude. It takes a lot for me to get something together. An all-white party, white from head to toe, not cream,
2: yeah,
1: not off-white,
2: I won't go to those.
1: White. I did all that. We all showed up to the white party, and 75% of the people there were not in white.
2: What?
1: They wore whatever
2: 75%?
1: They wore. I'm like, dog, can we? And they said it was mandatory. Like, they were going to, like...
2: Clearly, it wasn't.
1: Yeah. You know what's mandatory? Green. Money. That's what's mandatory. But I wish they would really stop that. Like, if it says an all-white party, we're all white.
0: Yeah.
1: And then the second thing that I wanted to bring up, there is a issue with DJing going on around the world right now.
0: Like what?
1: Because DJs suck. There's way too many DJs who are spinning and supposed to be helping to push the party forward, who don't know what they're doing. And I'm shocked. I think it's technology. I think technology.
2: It is kind of a lost art form.
1: Oh,
2: there aren't
1: God.
2: Very many out there that.
1: It'll be like a song will be on one beat and yep. they'll go to a song that's on a totally
2: yeah.
1: different beat.
2: I have noticed
1: to blend
2: that too.
1: It, not trying to mix, nothing. And getting paid money DJing, man. To all the real DJs out there, I now understand what you're going through because it's bad out there.
0: Yeah. And it depends, too. It's very generational, like you were saying. You know, the old school guys, they show up and they need someone to help them unpack and pack all their stuff.
1: Yep, yeah,
0: I almost swore.
1: Yeah.
0: The new guys show up and they're like, hey, where can I plug this in?
1: Yep.
2: Right.
0: I'm good to go.
1: Yep. DJ's playing the same songs over and over again after the last DJ set. That was it. But besides that, man, it's been really, really great.
0: So you just hated that party you went to. You hated the DJ and the fact that nobody dressed
1: party.
0: Up for it.
1: I just got for one time I yelled out loud about the DJ.
0: Oh, you're one of those?
1: Yeah. I was like, what are you? Oh, because they kept talking. Listen. Oh, okay.
2: Damn,
1: let me calm down.
2: Go.
1: Let me calm down. People are there to dance, right? They're there to hear the music they like and dance. Stop cutting in and out of the song every 3 seconds. We don't want to hear you. We don't want to hear you barking over the microphone.
2: Yeah.
1: And I'm sick of cutting songs the volume all the way off and letting people sing like half the chorus.
2: Oh yeah,
1: we
2: yeah,
1: want
2: yeah, yeah,
1: to
2: yeah,
1: hear
2: yeah, yeah.
1: the music. I'm sorry. I'm
2: you got to read the room as a DJ. Like, you got to see, are people enjoying what you're doing?
1: Exactly.
2: Or are they yelling at you, like no. what Leroy yeah. did? You yeah. got to just read the room better. That's all.
0: What did you yell to the poor DJ?
1: I think Tita could tell. I said something like, almost like stop doing that from T-Pain.
0: Yeah.
2: Stop doing that.
0: Was it when he cut the music and all that?
3: Stop doing that.
1: Yeah. Everyone's grooving. Everyone's vibing. They moving. And if you cut literally the beat off, the rhythm's gone. I do it tastefully, but it was just way too much and for way too long. DJs out there, once again, I'm praying for y'all, the real ones, because I know it's got to be hard trying to sift through and get placement when you got everybody and their mama DJing because of technology. And they think they're nice and they're not.
0: Yeah. And also they can't let you, you know, work at your gig without you doing something that they don't like and them telling you that they don't like it out loud in front of the entire crowd.
1: Yeah. Yeah. Shout outs to us. I believe the name is Stephanie Rance, who put on everything at Martha's Vineyard for the whole festival. So it was nice.
0: Very nice. The festival that Leroy didn't see any movies at.
1: You know what? I'm going to make an 80s reference. You're going to like it.
2: Yep.
1: I always bring this movie up. Pee-wee's Big Adventure.
2: Yeah.
1: You know, at the end, when he when they make a movie about his life,
2: yes.
1: He's with Dottie.
2: Yes.
1: They're on the bikes.
2: They're on the bike.
1: He's ready to go.
2: Popcorn.
1: She's like, wait a minute. You're not going to finish the whole movie? What did he say?
2: I lived it. Yes.
1: I didn't need to see a movie. I made a movie.
2: I lived it.
0: Get ready for a second date update on the 10th coming up at 7:10.
2: Oh, boy.
0: And tickets all morning long for TLC, for the Marshfield Fair.

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0: 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And then after that, we're giving away tickets for the King Richard Fair. We got a bunch of stuff happening today, all right? 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
0: What's up, Dana?
3: Hey, how's it going?
0: Good. You're looking for Jeremy?
3: Yeah.
0: What happened?
3: So I haven't heard from him in about a week. I think he blocked me. I've sent him a lot of texts. I don't know if they're even going through or not. And when I call him, it goes straight to voicemail.
0: Yeah. Sounds like the good old classic blockation. So can you think of anything that you did that might have them off or?
3: I don't know. The last time we hung out, we took my dad out to dinner for his birthday, and it was their first time meeting each other.
0: Oh, yeah, so. Right there. Okay, so what happened? Anything weird or?
3: No, nothing stands out to me. He got quiet when my dad showed up, but I just thought he was maybe nervous because my dad likes to act intimidating.
0: What was their conversation like?
3: Nothing crazy. My dad wasn't really in my life when I was younger, so he's kind of, for lack of a better term, a piece of shit.
0: Okay.
3: And I still try to give him a chance just because he's old and stuff.
0: Uh-huh.
3: But as far as the conversation goes, it's pretty generic. Like, how's your mom? How's your job? Stuff like that. He doesn't even know what I do for a career, actually, now that I think about it.
0: Oh, my God. Well, listen, you're getting extra points just for, like, still giving him a chance, even though he kind of sucks like that, you know?
3: I mean, it is what it is. That's why I'm trying to get in contact with Jeremy. Because if he is scared of my dad, I just want him to know to not worry. Because my dad's opinion on my life actually means nothing to me.
0: Okay.
4: All righty.
0: I feel like we're talking to Melissa. Okay, I think we have everything we need to know. That's good because, you know, he's probably thinking like, oh, I wasn't good enough for her dad or whatever. And you're like, it doesn't matter. My dad sucks. Your words, not mine. So we'll try and call him for you next. All right, Dana.
3: Okay, thank you.
0: All right, hang on. Second date update on the 10s.
5: Let's get the party started. See you at the bar, you was hardly talking. That's when I knew that your heart was starring. Friends to lovers need a part to star in. Like, wait, babe, let me

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4: All right, so if you're just joining us, we just spoke to Dana, and Dana's looking for Jeremy. And so here's the thing. She thinks it's the last time they went out, it was Dana introducing Jeremy to her dad.
5: Mm-hmm.
4: And she said her dad likes to act intimidating and things of that nature. So Jeremy was kind of quiet during the dinner. But here's the thing. She thinks Jeremy might be a little, you know, like, I don't know if I was good enough for the father, so whatever, and he blew her off. But Dana and her dad do not have a good relationship. He hasn't really been in her life. Mm-hmm. She's just a good daughter who's like, you know what? He's old. Let me still involve him in my life, even though he knows nothing about my life. Mm-hmm. And his opinion on how I live my life is less than zero, you know, to me. So, and by the way, she said all this in a, I feel like I'm saying what she said in a nicer way than she said it.
5: I guess.
4: Danny, you still there?
6: Yeah, I'm still here.
4: Okay, so we're going to try and get Jeremy on the phone right now and say, hey, listen, it doesn't matter if her dad loves you or hates you because his opinion means nothing to Dana. All that matters is how Dana feels about you. So stay quiet, okay?
7: Hello?
4: Hi, is this Jeremy?
7: Yeah, it's me. What's going on?
4: All right, beautiful. Jeremy, this is Ramiro, Pebbles, and Melissa, the Get Up Crew show. Can I explain why we're calling you?
7: Look, I blocked this whole spam thing, man. I don't know how y'all got my how y'all calling me right now.
4: No. It's not spam. We're real people, like, on the phone. Let me just explain to you. So the reason that we didn't get blocked is we got your number from a girl that knows you and likes you and actually would like to ask you out on a date. Now, the reason we're asking you out on a date is because if you agree to a date with this girl, we will pay for whatever date you choose. She wants you to pick, to feel comfortable, pick the place, the day, the time, all the food and drinks for this date we'll pay for. Just to see if you guys hit it off.
7: I do not mean to be rude, but I'm letting you know right now. Chick that wants to take me out for free food. I mean, that sounds like pure bullshit. I'm sorry, but you're telling me the truth. I mean, it's real. Like, I ain't got to pay nothing. Ain't no credit cards. I mean, I'll do it.
4: Oh, beautiful. It is. It's definitely real. I'll tell you the girl's name right now. Her name is Dana.
7: It have to be her.
4: Does it? Yeah. Dana's the one that called us.
5: Does it have to be her?
4: She's the one who called us about you, so it has to be with her.
7: All right, never mind.
4: You said what? Never mind?
7: Yeah, I'm out. It's okay.
4: Okay, well, no. I'm not. Okay, that's fine. You don't have to do it, but it sounded like you were actually all set to go on a date. Why don't you want to do it with Dana specifically? Like, has anything happened with her, or?
7: Nothing, man. I can't see that girl again. That's it.
4: Okay, is it because of her dad when you went to dinner with them?
7: She told you that?
4: She did.
7: Look, I'm just, that's a yes, but I'm going to leave it at that. I want to just leave it there.
4: Well, no. Just because she said that her dad's opinion of you doesn't really matter. So, like, is it because he was acting, like, intimidating? Is that what it is? Like, what happened with her dad specifically?
7: Nothing. Like, just, you know, especially that night. Nothing happened that night. I'm good.
4: Nothing happened that night. Well, what do you mean? What does that mean? Nothing happened that night.
7: All right. Look, I'm 99% sure that I met her dad before, like at a sex party, man.
4: And you met her dad at what? A sex party? What the hell's that?
7: Yeah. All right. Well, look, I was into some like freaky back in the day, like when I was in my 20s, early 20s, and I kind of like got involved with like a kink community. You know what that is, right?
5: A what? What?
7: A kink community.
4: Kink okay. Community. I don't know what that is, but I am curious. Can you enlighten us?
7: All right. It's honestly, it's hard to describe, but it's like, you know, a group. Like, I was in, we had, like, a lot of sex parties, which is why, like, I got into, you know, I got into it because, you know, honestly, I'm not the best looking dude. You know, I got confidence, yeah. Right? I mean, I got confidence, but anyway, I think her, this so it's crazy how this is a thing. I think that Dana's dad and I banged like a couple chicks together at one time. So.
4: How do you know this?
5: I just.
7: I mean, dude, okay. Her dad has a very distinctive, like, voice. His very distinctive voice. And, you know, I know his same type of, like, facial hair and like, his nose is the same. It was him. Like, I'm positive. When this guy walked in, I was like, holy like, it was him. Because, like, I don't think he recognized me though. So I just like, I kind of stayed quiet, like pretty much the whole night. Like, I didn't want him to remember me at all.
4: Right. So that's hilarious. And so, okay. Well, listen, I know that sounds like I can understand why you wouldn't want to explain that to Dana. Yeah. But on the bright side, she's on the phone right now. I forgot to mention this. She's on the phone, and I think she heard everything you just said. So you just kind of explained it. Hey, Dana, are you there?
0: Yeah. So wait a minute. You ghost me because you and my dad banged the same chicks?
7: Unless your dad got a twin brother, it was your dad.
0: Okay, but that's like the stupidest I've ever heard. Who cares?
4: Wait, what? Hold on. You don't care about that?
7: What you mean? No. Who cares? Your dad and I have seen each other naked, and we definitely God. London Bridged one of these damn girls.
5: Oh, my God.
0: You're both adults. I don't care. And by the way, I'm no angel. I've hooked up with a few dads in my life.
5: This keeps getting worse.
7: This is not how I expected this conversation to go at all.
5: Okay. Right.
4: Okay, yeah. Hello? Dan, are you there?
0: Yeah.
4: Oh, okay. I just want to make sure, because, I mean, so you're trying to say that you don't care that Jeremy and your dad were hanging out at a sex party and had sex with each other. That's what you're trying to say.
7: Whoa. Pause, my guy. Pause. Hey, her dad and I did not have sex with each other. We had sex with the same people on the same bed in a group setting.
4: Oh, okay. Sorry.
7: Yeah.
4: they had sex adjacent.
0: Listen, my dad is a piece of womanizer, so I really don't care what he did with you.
7: I am so confused right now. Like, I don't even know what to do.
0: Don't be such a bitch. Let's just go out again and we can talk about it.
4: Oh, my God. This is... Look, Dana sounds like a freaking unicorn of an understanding woman. I mean, Jeremy, are you down for another date with Dana?
7: I mean... I want to, but you can't. You can't tell your dad. You can't tell your dad. You just can't.
0: Oh, please, my father. I only see him for his birthday and Christmas.
5: Oh, my God.
4: That's great.
7: Let's do it. I'm down.
4: Yeah,
7: I'm down.
4: Baby.
5: Wow.
4: This is the happiest I've ever been for a yes to a second date.
2: Coming up on the next second date update at 8:10.
4: All right, he lost the bet, so he had to lose her. Crazy. And it's hilarious. 8:10.

0: People are loving their Usher and Chris Brown show, so they're going to bring you some more details next in The Juice. Plus, pretty much obvious why Head and Panettiere died. Mosa has that for you, and Lira has good news. Hang on.
1: You heard about me.

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1: In case for some reason you were befuddled as to why Hayden Panettiere died, Melissa will let you know. Coming up in the juice. Okay, all right. Then Leroy's going to hit you with some good news. Melissa, go.
2: Well, first, everyone's talking about the Lindsay Clancy case, but there's another high-profile case happening in Las Vegas. This one to convict someone in the murder of Tupac Shakur.
1: Oh.
2: Now, the only living person who was in the car the night of the murder, Keefe D, is on trial, and yesterday we heard opening statements where the prosecution laid out their case, the motive, and what they plan on proving in the potentially weeks-long trial. Now, we also heard from former Las Vegas Metro Police Department officer Gary Dale, who was in the ambulance with Tupac after he was shot. And when he asked Tupac who shot him, he refused to say, only responding that his crew would take care of it.
1: Yeah, well, and now it's 30 years later, and we still don't know who killed him, so.
2: We do.
1: It was Keefe D's nephew.
3: The crew might have taken care of it. That's all I'm going to say.
1: A year
2: definitely,
1: later?
2: Yeah.
1: Do you think they're the ones that killed Keefe D's nephew?
3: No. That was a totally different, that was a money, let me shut up, because I'll start going into, but it was a money situation. Somebody owed them money, they got into it, and they had to shoot out at a gas station, and he ended up dying.
1: Gotcha.
3: But yeah. Hey, do you, no, I'm sorry, can I just go?
2: So, Leroy, I would love for you to watch it, because, it's live, it's televised on YouTube,
3: Keefe
2: streaming.
3: D's, is it his cousin or his nephew? I can't remember, but Orlando.
2: Yes, that's the nephew.
3: When he was dying, he asked a cop to hold his hand and to tell him that everything was going to be all right. The reason why I'm bringing this up is, it's like, man.
1: Die like a man when you get shot.
2: Stop.
3: But that street life stuff, ain't it? And then one last thing, because I don't want to run too long. There was something else that kind of messed up my vacation.
1: Here we go.
3: And it was when the Tupac autopsy, another one came out. And apparently they're saying there might be more that's going to come out because of the trial.
2: Yeah.
3: But I saw it, and it broke my heart, man.
2: I saw that other one, too, now. It was
3: unbelievable.
2: It wasn't pretty.
3: 30 years, I don't care. It's fresh.
1: Let me look at it. Let me see what we talk about.
2: Between that and the Lindsay Clancy, because at least the Tupac one is 3 hours behind us on the East Coast here, so I can kind of watch both. Because yesterday I was very busy. I did watch the opening statements of Keefe D. It was very interesting. They need to get some captions for when they're airing Keefe D's interviews. Because I don't understand a word he's saying. He talks so fast. The trial is expected to last 4 weeks. If convicted, Keefe D could receive a life sentence. Pictures and videos all over my timeline from last night's R&B tour. Of course, Usher and Chris Brown. The tour has been so successful, they have just added more dates. According to Usher, the tour has been such in high demand, they want to be able to keep it going and make it even bigger. At least 8 more dates have been added, including one at MetLife in New Jersey. Pre-sale starts 10 a.m. on Thursday morning. And we have initial autopsy results for the death of Hayden Panettiere. According to the coroner's office, no signs of foul play were found. And the full autopsy, though, including toxicology, that's going to take weeks, even a few months to come back. It is important to note the 911 call was released and officials were heard discussing a cardiac arrest and an overdose. TMZ did confirm Narcan was found in the apartment where she died. Narcan, of course, administered nasally to reverse the effects of an opioid overdose, and the device used to dispense it was found on a mattress. Hayden's longtime on-and-off-again boyfriend, Brian Hickerson, had been staying at the residence as well. He actually grew up in the area, but he has not commented on Hayden's death. She was 36 years old. Hmm. All right, here is Leroy with your good news.
3: All right, so if this sounds like you or feels like you heard this before, I think you did. But I don't care.
2: Okay, you can hear
3: this
2: it again.
3: This is my first day back. I'm going to give you what I'm going to give you. What started as a stressful first half marathon for 22-year-old Emma Kessler.
1: He surprised her at the end and ran with her.
3: That's right. He turned into an unforgettable day when her boyfriend Jason Burns revealed a secret he had been keeping for 2 months that Ramiro just totally told you. But anyways, I'll tell you the rest of the story. Emma had been anxious about running 13.1 miles and repeatedly asked Jason to join her, but he kept telling her to kick rocks. However, behind the scenes, Jason has secretly been training every weekend and even registered to race without telling her. On race day, he revealed a pair of running shoes hidden in the trunk, bringing Emma to tears when she realized he was going to run alongside her. The gesture was Jason's way of returning the support Emma has shown him at his powerlifting competitions. The couple ultimately crossed the finish line together after 2 hours and 29 minutes, proving that sometimes the greatest gift you can give someone is simply making sure they don't have to face a difficult moment alone. And that's your good news.
1: Is that the photo?
3: No, that's the old one.
1: Oh, that's an old one.
3: I'll show you. It's the, talking about the Tupac new autopsy one. It's the one they're holding his hand and you see his body.
1: I have seen that one before.
3: Yeah, man. That's heartbreaking. And you know, it's not just him. You got to feel for family members who have to go to court and see images right. of their love. That's tough.
2: That just happened in the Lindsey Clancy trial when they had to show the bodies of the dead children.
3: Oh.
2: I mean, imagine being a jury and having to see that. That's terrible.
1: Imagine being the woman who's being accused when it was really your husband that did it.
2: Oh, you know what?
3: Here goes this conspiracy.
2: Leroy.
3: Oh, I've seen him.
2: This one.
3: Oh, really?
2: This one. Anyways.
3: He's the lead conspiracy theorist?
2: Okay. He likes to pretend like he knows everything. He knows nothing.
1: He was doing something with her medicine just to get her extra high so she would think that she did it.
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1: The dude lost his entire family and was like, oh, you know what? I'm going to go on vacation with my new chick. We trauma bonded. Let's go. And let's give a review of the place we went on vacation to because we're that over what happened to my family. Come on, man. Come on, Melissa. Take your head out of Leroy's butt. Coming up next. What is the dumbest reason that you missed something important, all right? Wait until you hear this.

0: throwbacks and today's best hip hop. Yeah. Get up for Romero, Melissa, and Leroy. What is the dumbest reason that you missed something important? All right, now you're racking your brain. Let me give you an example. Matthew McConaughey was told a story recently about a birthday party that he helped set up for himself. All right?
1: He planned his own birthday party?
0: He planned his own birthday party.
1: Okay, and then he missed it. Amazing.
0: But wait until you hear why he missed it. He rented out an entire nightclub for himself and his friends. All right? He decided to drive himself to the party. I don't know, to maybe get there and act like he was surprised. Maybe he was telling his friends, don't tell anybody, act like it's a surprise. Anyway, it never got to that point because of this amazing song right here, which I'm sure you all know. Janet Jackson, That's the Way Love Goes.
1: Great song.

0: McConaughey now explaining why he missed his own birthday party. Because it's Janet Jackson's fault.
1: What a cool, groovy little tune. It's also the reason I quit smoking weed. Weed used to be you could roll a joint, smoke it, pass around, everyone giggles, gets some munchies, and maybe runs off and tries to get some snuggle time. Well, then it started getting this hydroponic stuff where, like, one toke, people, the subplots could become unmanageable and people would implode. And this particular night, I was headed to my own birthday party. Before I go, my buddy hands me this joint and goes, "Here, man, it was not like the weed I'd smoked before." I listened to Janet Jackson's That's the Way Love Goes 24 times in a row. And when I finally got out of the car to go into my birthday party, no one was in there because it was over. They'd all left because I sat in the freaking car listening to That's the Way Love Goes 24 times because I thought at the time that was more important than going to my own birthday party.
2: He listened to Janet Jackson's song 24 times in a row in his car in front of the club.
3: What the hell were his friends doing that whole time? Was anyone trying to call him?
2: Maybe they looked and they were like, I mean, his car's here.
3: That is hilarious.
2: And then they finally just left. I'm guessing he counted up to 24, but I'm guessing it was more. Because I know when I get high, when I really realize I'm high is when I'm like, oh man, I'm losing track of time. Like I'm like, oh God, 2 hours went by and it's like 7 minutes went by, you know? So he got high. Listen to Janet Jackson's song, That's the Way Love Goes, 24 times in a row, according to and missed his own birthday party, even though he was already there. That's what I'm talking about. What is the dumbest reason that you missed something important? 833-973-0969, all right? 833-973-0969.

0: Hot 96.9, get a crew. Ramiro, Melissa, and Leroy. We were talking about this is the dumbest reason you missed something important because Matthew McConaughey, let me recap. He talked about how he rented out a club for his birthday. Had all his friends there. He said, I'll drive myself. When he got to the place, he started smoking a joint. And he was playing the song Janet Jackson, That's the Way Love Goes. And according to him, he listened to it 24 times in a row. And by the time he walked into the club, everybody left. God. So he missed his own birthday party.
1: Even
0: though he was there already. He blames the combination of the hydroponic weed and Janet Jackson's amazing music. He goes, I still love the song. I don't love that weed, though. Hello, Anonymous. Can you hear me?
2: Morning. How y'all doing today?
1: Morning.
0: Good, sir. What's your story?
2: I missed my brother's wedding. I wanted to talk to his now wife's sister. And I didn't get anywhere with her. I just wanted to talk to her. You know what I mean by talking.
0: Yeah.
2: And I was his best man. I never made it to the wedding.
0: You were the best man. And you were trying to get with his wife's sister?
2: Yes.
0: What, was she not invited to the wedding?
2: She didn't want to go at all. Like, I didn't know that they were, like, related until after the fact.
1: What?
2: So that's what made it even weirder to me. And like, when I had called, I started thinking about it, and I was like, there's no way that I missed my brother's wedding to talk to her sister. And again, I didn't know. Like, I knew, but I didn't know. You know what I mean? And
1: okay.
0: No, I don't know what you
1: know. Bottom line, did you get with her or no?
0: No, he didn't.
2: No.
1: I didn't. He sounds so defeated.
0: He is. Sorry, bro. Sorry I didn't make it to your wedding, but I wasn't having sex at the time. I tried, though. I tried a lot.
1: Missing your brother's wedding.
0: Yeah. Anonymous, can you hear my voice?
3: Oh, yeah, I can hear you, brother.
0: All right, man.
3: My dude. Now, I know y'all want to start rolling.
1: Oh, boy.
3: Now, Melissa, don't you dare judge me for this one.
1: Oh, I'll never judge, my friend.
3: You're going to laugh at me. Okay. My best friend, my ace, my day one, he had a wedding, okay? So it was July 14th, 2 years ago. We had a hangover moment. Y'all seen the movie Hangover?
1: Oh, yes.
3: I had over 2,000 milligrams.
0: Jesus.
3: And I overslept for the wedding, so I couldn't go. I was, like, stuck there, like zombified. Missed his whole wedding.
0: I never understood the whole bachelor party, get trashed right
1: the night before the wedding.
0: Yeah,
1: you can't do that.
0: I had a buddy who was late to his own wedding because he got...
1: Yeah, why would people do that to themselves? You want to let loose, have fun, and not worry about having to wake up early and do all that wedding prep. Why would you do it the day before?
0: I've always
1: wondered that, too.
0: Yeah, my friend was late to his own... Like, everybody... I'm like, oh, wow, I'm going to be at one of those weddings where, like, the dude... And it was weird because, like, he was my friend. I barely knew the chick he was going to marry.
1: Yeah.
0: So I was like, I only knew people that knew him. So I'm like, is everyone going to start hating us now? But he ended up, they found him.
4: Could you tell if the bride was or was starting to feel like maybe she was about to get stood up?
0: Yes.
1: Damn.
0: She wasn't holding. She was pissed. She was pissed. And I was like.
1: Yeah. Like, why stress anybody out on your wedding day?
0: Yeah.
1: Including yourself, the bride, anyone. Like, I never understood that.
0: That's hilarious. If you got a funny story about the dumbest reason you missed something very important, 833-973-0969, all right? And coming up next, we're going to do a Marshfield Fair, a 4-pack of tickets for you. And then at 8:05, we'll give you TLC and Vogue and Salt-N-Pepa tickets. 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
1: 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All right. Okay, now, coming up next, he lost the bet, so he had to lose his girl. That's your second date update on the 10th.

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0: Hey, Daniela.
3: Yes.
0: You're looking for Larry, ma'am?
3: Yes, I am.
0: What happened?
3: We were going strong for like about 3 months. Never had a crazy fight. And then all of a sudden, poof.
0: What the hell? Hmm. Just like out of nowhere. So what happened the last time you guys hung out?
3: Okay, we were at my house watching March Madness games, and everything was fine. At one point, we were even talking about going on a vacation together.
4: After three months, okay.
3: Mm. Listen, I'm telling you, it was just like we were really, really getting along. It was really, really great. And I thought, shoot, yeah, let's go. But then after the game, he left and I've never heard from him or seen him again.
0: Hmm.
4: Okay.
0: Okay. Is there anything that you might have ever done that f***ed him off that made him like rethink this or?
3: Okay.
4: Here we go.
3: I mean, when we first started dating, I did, you know, maybe a kind of stupid little thing. Like, I was stalking his ex-girlfriend on social media to see how pretty she was and stuff. Mm-hmm. And I kind of messed up because I was stalking the wrong girl.
0: And so what happened with that? Like, what do you mean you were stalking the wrong girl?
3: I was stalking another girl with the same name as his ex by accident.
0: And what, did anything happen?
3: I mean, no. Well, yeah, but okay, what happened was I saw that she had a baby.
0: So I told
3: Larry about it, and he immediately panicked because he thought the baby was his. But then when I showed him the girl's Instagram pic, he was like, that's not even my ex. I've never seen that girl in my life.
0: Yo, that's hilarious.
4: And you said it happened when you first started dating, so I highly doubt that that's what it is, but something definitely happened because you don't date someone for 3 months and then all of a sudden you just don't hear from them again.
0: Yeah.
3: Thank you. I don't know what happened. It all seemed to be, it happened right after March Madness. And I don't know if he got March Madness and just jetted away. I don't know what happened.
4: Okay.
0: Well, we'll call him.
4: It might not have been something you did. Maybe something happened on his end. Who knows?
0: Yeah. Maybe he did end up getting back together. Maybe his ex really did get pregnant and it was his baby. And he's with, who knows? We'll give him a call for you next, all right? Hang on, Daniela.

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2: So Daniela called looking for Larry. They've been hanging out for like 3 months. They were watching some March Madness games. Then he left. They were talking about going on vacation together. Forgot about that part. Then he left her house and she hasn't heard from him since. Let's talk about the funny stuff that happened earlier in their relationship where Daniela was gotten a little crazy. She started stalking Larry's ex-girlfriend and saw that she was pregnant and told Larry. And Larry got nervous because he's like, hold on a second. The baby might be mine, but wait. Daniela was stalking the wrong girl. She was just stalking a girl with the same name as Larry's ex-girlfriend.
3: Oh, God.
2: So she got them all riled up for nothing. But that was early on in the relationship. So and that's the only thing that she could think of that she did that was clearly, clearly crazy. So, Daniela, are you still there, madam?
4: I'm here.
2: All right, stay quiet. We're going to try and call Larry right now, see why he's been blowing you off, okay?
5: Yeah.
2: Hi, can we speak to Larry, please?
5: Yeah, this better be a f***ing emergency.
3: Oh.
2: No, this isn't, Larry, this isn't a work thing. It's actually Ramiro, Pebbles, and Melissa, the Get Up Crew show. Can I explain why we're calling?
5: What? Who is this? Who are you?
2: Okay, so we're a radio show, the Get Up Crew. And so what we do, we got your phone number from a girl that knows you, and she would love to know.
5: What the f***?
2: No, listen. She would love to ask you out on a date. So we're going to tell you her name. And if you agree to go on a date with her, we will pay for whatever date you choose. You can tell us.
5: Hold on. If the girl knows my number, why can't she call me at a normal time?
2: Well, I can tell you exactly why. Because you ghosted her. It's Daniela.
5: Oh, hell no. Yeah, I can't see her anymore.
6: Okay, we need answers because from what she says, you were dating for 3 months. How do you just ghost someone after 3 months?
2: Is it because she stalked the wrong girl thinking it was your ex-girlfriend?
5: No. It's not that. I just can't see her anymore.
2: What do you mean you can't see her? What did she do that made you blow her off?
5: She didn't do anything. I just can't see her anymore.
6: Okay. Can you help us out?
3: Specific with this language.
2: Yeah. Right. Happening here. Are you not allowed to see her anymore?
5: Yeah, that's pretty much the deal. Her dad hates me.
6: Oh.
2: Why?
6: Dad.
5: Why?
2: Yeah.
5: Why?
2: Yeah.
5: He thinks I'm a gambleaholic idiot. So the dude doesn't like me.
6: Are you?
5: Well, I didn't think I was until the night this happened.
2: What happened?
5: All right, we're hanging out over at her house. We're watching the tournament, March Madness tournament. I'm hanging out with her dad. We're screwing around, just having some fun.
2: Mm-hmm.
5: And then this head pulls me aside. Says, I don't like you. You're a bad influence on my daughter. I don't want you seeing her anymore. Get out of her life.
2: Jeez.
5: I'm like, who the hell are you talking to? I'm a grown man. You don't tell me what to do.
3: Oh, boy.
5: Then get this. He challenges me to a bet, right?
2: What was the bet?
5: So we're watching a game, and I made the bet. If my team wins, he has to pay for us to go to Aruba.
2: Mm-hmm.
5: And if his team won,
6: oh my God,
5: I got to get out of her life and never tell her why. And I lost.
6: Okay.
2: Oh my God.
6: Wait a minute. Why would you? Okay. That seems like such an outrageous bet. Why would you do that?
2: Yeah. And what game?
5: It was the lock. It was the Duke UConn game.
6: All right.
2: It was the Duke UConn game?
6: Listen.
2: Yeah. Wait, the one that UConn won at the end?
5: Yeah.
6: Okay. First of all.
5: I was going to take her to Aruba before the game was even over.
6: Oh, that explains when... Never mind.
5: I cannot believe they made that job.
6: Okay. Dude, anyone who gambles knows there's never a sure bet when it comes to gambling, ever. So that you even put that on the table is crazy. Oh my God.
2: Yeah.
5: But a bet's a bet. I had to leave and she can't know why.
2: Oh wow, God. That's very honorable of you, but she knows now because she's actually... So Daniela's on the phone and she was listening to what you were saying.
5: Oh, hell no. What the
6: Oh, God.
4: Oh, my God. Larry,
0: What the f*** is wrong with you?
3: Oh,
0: that's why you ghosted me?
5: Duke had it in the bag. They drunk.
0: You put our relationship on a bet. I mean, and you didn't even tell me. You couldn't honor our relationship with me.
5: I wanted to surprise you with a trip to Aruba. We're in Aruba right now.
0: You're the type of person that go to Vegas and bet the whole house away and won't tell anybody. And next thing you know, we got mob people knocking on our door. You know what?
6: Oh my God.
2: Larry, you're not saying much. She just called you an idiot gambleholic.
5: Well, I'm aware of that now. Thank you.
2: So are you going to get help for your gambling problem? Or
5: look, I'm already getting help, okay? It's embarrassing as it was the first time I had to tell a bunch of strangers my rock bottom was losing my girlfriend in a bet. They thought I was full of
2: Hi, my name is Larry, and I lost my girlfriend in a bet. That's why I'm here.
5: Yeah, something like that.
2: Oh, God.
0: I'm sitting here stunned that he did not have the nerve to at least call me up and tell me threw everything away on a bet.
6: That was part of the bet. He couldn't tell you.
2: Yeah. I mean, listen, man, he might be a gambleholic, but he's an honorable gambleholic. So Daniela or Larry, or I forgot who we called. Daniela, do you still want to see him?
0: No, like I said, that's the type of person that would just bet the house away and I wouldn't know. You have a problem.
2: Okay. Well, Larry, I hate to add on to your issues, but
6: Larry,
2: we're sorry for bothering you about this.
5: Yeah, thanks a lot, man. Really made my morning. Appreciate it.
6: God.
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2: Okay, so apparently, he doesn't want to see... He doesn't want to see her anymore because he can't handle the fact that she wanted to have sex with him. You're going to hear it. Hall of Fame Classic, Second Date Update on the 10th, right here, huh? 969. It's going to happen at 9:10, baby.
4: Well, if it's my weeping in the morning and I'm not gonna think. 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If it's my weapon, come to the microphone with the champion song.

beat your run for them come come. 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

0: Ramiro, Melissa, Leroy is Hot 969 coming up next in the Juice, What Killed Hayden Panettiere, and Bare Knuckle Fighting is coming to Fenway Park. We have one of the fighters, the Wolf, Rob Perez, coming up next. Get Up Crew. Yeah!
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1: My girl just caught me.
2: You made her catch you?
1: I don't know how I let this happen.
2: But who?
1: The girl next door, you know?
2: Man.
1: I don't know what to do.
2: So it wasn't you.
1: All right.

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1: Now it's time for what's hot and trending.
2: Yeah, it is. Hayden Panettiere. Shocker. You might be shocked to find out that they found drugs at the scene of her death. That's coming up in the juice. And then Leroy's going to tell you some amazing news that I told you yesterday. Good news. Go ahead and
3: deal with it.
4: All right. Well, everyone's talking about the Lindsay Clancy case, but there's another high profile case happening in Vegas.
3: Woo!
4: This one to convict someone in the murder of Tupac Shakur.
2: Leroy has a mental boner right now.
4: Well, the only living person who was in the car the night of the murder is Keefe D, and he is on trial. Yesterday, we heard opening statements where the prosecution laid out their case, the motive, and what they plan on proving in the potentially weeks-long trial. I actually think I fell asleep because it was late when I was watching it. I didn't see what the defense is saying, but the prosecution did a great job. They had, you know, visual aids. Yeah. They had, the only thing they need is to put
2: they specifically pointed out the page in the book where he admits
4: literally like legit. They talked about the book. Yeah. They talked about, you know, they had the surveillance from the MGM Grand. They had everything.
2: His only defense is I'm a liar. Like, that's how he's defending himself as far as the book. But then you can come back and say, well, how do we know you're not lying about lying?
4: It's a lot.
2: All the time.
4: Like, I like to watch trials as if I'm a jury member. So I'm listening to the prosecution, like, and I'm like, convince me that he did it. It didn't take much. It really didn't. I mean, he incriminated himself on so many occasions.
2: This is Keefe D. You might know him from the book called
4: "I
2: Killed Tupac."
4: I did it literally. No, you didn't say that, but anyways, there was an officer who took the stand, who was the officer in the ambulance with Tupac after he was shot, and he said when he asked Tupac who shot him, he refused to say, only responding that his crew would take care.
2: That's
4: of
2: a
4: it.
2: Man right there.
4: The trial expected to last 4 weeks. If
2: I would
4: convicted,
2: be like, it was Keefe D, it is not for you.
4: Keefe D could receive a
2: I just crapped myself.
4: Life sentence.
3: When I get home today, it's time to lock in.
4: Oh, yeah. I was thinking of you. I'm like, Leroy's got to be watching.
2: What are you going to dress for it?
3: No, I got the blackout shades ready.
4: Yes.
3: I got the soft light in the room.
4: This
3: some
4: gonna be
3: incense
4: good.
3: Burning. I'm gonna get me a plate or something.
4: Yeah,
3: and it's time to put on and just lock in for about a good 3-4 hours to get all caught up.
4: It's gonna get very confusing because they have to go back as far as the gang theories that are involved. So they're gonna be calling a lot of former gang members, and it got really confusing to me, but I'm sure they'll do a good job because I'm excited. Pictures and videos all over my timeline from last night's R&B tour. Of course, Usher and Chris Brown. The tour has been so successful. They have just added more dates. According to Usher, the tour has been such high demand, they want to be able to keep it going and make it even bigger. At least 8 more dates have been added, including one at MetLife in New Jersey. Pre-sale for the new show starts at 10 a.m. Thursday morning. My friends Robin and Steven went. She's a huge Chris Brown fan.
2: Yeah.
4: She sent me video, I guess, like, you know how when he goes up in the wire and he goes flying around the stadium, he landed like right in front of her. She was like, oh my God, I got a video. Like, she sent me like 15 videos.
2: Did he call her up?
4: He didn't. And I'm trying to see who's got the video, who got called up. Whoever it was, call us. We want to talk to you.
2: Yeah.
4: There's always at least one, usually two women.
2: She's
4: that
2: probably pregnant right now.
4: Probably.
3: And if you're in the 200s or even the 300s and you think somehow, some way you might get called up, you got issues. you need help. And I've witnessed that.
4: Oh, damn.
3: I saw that at a soccer game.
2: Yeah.
3: What's one of the famous soccer players that all the
4: Cristiano
3: ladies
4: Cristiano or Lionel Messi?
3: Either
4: Cristiano
3: one.
4: Ronaldo.
3: It might be Ronaldo. Man, there were women coming in dressed like it was the club. And they were sitting in 300.
4: Oh,
3: he's
4: let
3: not
4: them
3: going
4: be.
3: To
4: let
3: see
4: let
3: you.
4: Them
3: Usher
4: have
3: and
4: hope.
3: Chris Brown are going to see you. Now, if you're interested and you're sitting, you know, right in front of the stage or maybe in the 100s right off the stage, okay, there's a chance. But come on, you know your ticket said 300s. They're not doing it.
4: And we have initial autopsy results for the death of Hayden Panettiere. According to the coroner's office, no signs of foul play were found. Now, the full autopsy, including toxicology, will take weeks to come back. It's important to note the 911 call was released and officials were heard discussing a cardiac arrest and an overdose. TMZ confirmed that Narcan was found in the apartment where she died. Hayden's longtime on-again, off-again boyfriend, Brian Hickerson, had been staying at the residence as well. He actually grew up in the area, but he has not commented on Hayden's death. All right, here is Leroy with your good news.
3: It's today's good news, but apparently you heard it already,
4: it
3: so I'm just going to reiterate because it's so good.
2: Yeah.
3: You know, there's nothing wrong with
4: hearing
3: something.
4: You tell a better story, Leroy.
3: You know, they say, well, you need to hear three things three times before it really settles in.
2: Sure.
3: All right, so
4: for
3: here's
4: me,
3: the
4: it's
3: second.
4: Like 10.
3: What started as a stressful first half marathon for 22-year-old Emma Kessler ended up turning into an unforgettable day when her boyfriend, Jason Burns, revealed a secret he had. Been keeping for 2 months. Go ahead. I know you want to. Go ahead.
2: He was training for 2 months. He told her he wasn't going to run the race with her, even though he asked. She asked him, but he snuck the sneakers in the trunk of the car. The day of the race, he said, open the trunk. She saw the sneakers. Plus, he printed out her text saying, will you run a half marathon with me? Mm-hmm. And they ran in 2 hours and 29 minutes. Boom.
3: There you go. And that's your good news. The juice of good news is brought to you by the Massachusetts Educational Financing Authority. Trusted by hundreds of thousands of families for nearly 45 years. Simplify your college planning with MEFA.
2: All right, we're going to talk to the wolf, Rob Perez. He's a bare knuckle fighter. He actually looks like a bare knuckle fighter,
3: almost
2: too.
3: Howled.
2: Wait, yeah, he howls. Oh, he Look does? At his Instagram. He actually does howl.
3: Wait, who? Because I.
2: Who's Rob Perez.
3: It's about to be a problem in here. I'm just going to let you know right
4: Why?
3: Now. Oh, because he's serious.
4: Okay.
3: Not with me.
4: No.
3: And I ain't got a problem with him.
4: No, I was
3: that.
4: Serious. I didn't know.
2: I was like, yo, get the camera.
4: No, I saw him outside. He's big. I'm like, that's a big guy.
2: He looks like a bare knuckle fighter, for real, man.
4: Don't mess with him.
2: We got him coming in next. Hang on.
0: Oh, my God, Josh, can I try on your glasses?

0: Hot 96.9, Boston's number one for throwbacks and today's best hip-hop. Hold on a second. Let's get started here. So bare-knuckle fighting. I love it. It's coming to Fenway Park a week from Saturday, August 29th. And let me make sure your mic's on. One of the fighters, man, you look like a freaking bare-knuckle fighter, too, by the way. I like this. Rob Perez, the Wolf. Leroy, you were saying that he put on a show at the press conference.
1: Wolf.
0: The Wolf. He howls.
2: You know what? No disrespect to everybody that was there, all the fighters. They all did a phenomenal job. But this man right here to my right.
3: Let him know.
2: I said, you know, for me, it was my first experience with bare-knuckle fighting. And this man right here, I don't want to say put on a show. He convinced me. It was like, I want to go see this guy fight.
0: Yeah.
2: He was talking that talk. He was walking the walk. And he wasn't backing down. So, that's all I can say.
0: Yeah. You look like a fighter. You also do power slap. How the hell is that?
3: Man, it was fun. It was definitely a dope experience. I definitely belong inside the ring.
0: Yeah.
3: But, it was fun.
4: Because I love you. I'm looking at a video on his Instagram of him hyping up the crowd at Gillette. Was that the Patriots preseason game?
3: Yeah, that was at the preseason against Indiana. Yeah.
4: I love it.
3: You know, there's no closed mouths don't get fed. So, you know, the wolf always eating.
0: Because for bare knuckle, you're trying not to get punched in the face.
3: I let it get hit, though. I let it get hit.
4: What?
3: I'm a different breed. You know, people, you can ask anybody in my gym. Shout out Camp Get Right, first and foremost, because... you know, we the best gym in Massachusetts, and anybody else that want to doubt that, you could pull up to 376 West Boylston, Worcester, Mass.
0: Nice.
3: You can see the hands with the heavyweight. Come see me. We got 165, 168, 135, 125. It don't matter the weight class. Ken Gerright, whoop ass. Shout out, Ken.
2: I don't even fight, and I'm like, I'm convinced I should go down there and test them and get my behind whooped.
0: That's how Brazilian Jiu-Jitsu back in the day made their name. They would just challenge everyone to come to the school. And as soon as somebody came in to fight, they said, hold on a second, sign this. Oof. It's a release that lets us video it and release, because they knew they were going to win. So just the fact that you're doing that, that's old school.
4: I'm going to ask probably one of the dumbest questions in the world as a woman. I'm not a huge fighter fan. I get scared. Like, if someone gets punched in the head, I'm almost like, my God. Do you ever get hurt so bad that you cry?
3: No.
4: I always wonder when I'm watching boxing. I'm like, are they crying?
0: I guess that would be a technical knockout.
3: Like I said, I like to get hit. Like, me getting hit, it's a violent turn on for me. Like, I like to just get punched and like, motherfucker, now I'm going to hit you. Oh, my God, my language. My bad. I forgot we live radio. I got to go PG Wolf.
4: My bad.
3: So, yeah. So, my fault. But I need reminders sometime. The wolf get a little crazy when it comes to the mouth. But I like to get hit. Like, you hit me, I'm going to hit you back even harder. And let's see if you could take that hit and dish out another harder hit. And then I'm going to come out with a harder hit and dish that one out. Like, I like to get messy. I like to get dirty. I like to get physical. So the fact that I can go into an organization where you're going to pay me to beat the out of somebody and not get arrested. Sign me up, you check my box rec. Like, every 3 weeks I'm fighting.
4: I feel like he gets turned on by the sight of blood.
3: I just like violence. I just like being physical. I like being violent. I like hitting. You know, back then in high school it was football, and you know, after that it was like, I need to find my outlet, and you know, combat sports was the way to go.
0: This was like an Infinity War when the Hulk got beat up by Thanos and the guy said, let him have his fun. Let him hit him, see what happens.
3: Yeah.
0: So what, you go in there, this is because it's not with gloves. You're going in there and you're like, let me feel out how he hits. Who's the hardest person that you've ever knocked out?
3: No, I've caught two TKOs, which you can argue with me till you're blue in the face. But you know, it was early ref stoppage. I fought, shout out to Ali Felice. We fought once on the Stephen Shakur card, Shakur Stevens card in New Jersey. And then I fought him again in Connecticut at Mohegan Sun.
0: Yeah.
3: I lost the first time, but you know, he's on that top rank pedigree, signed with Jay Prince, and he couldn't take me down. He was knocking everybody out. Then, you know, here comes the Wolf out of nowhere, and he couldn't put me to sleep. So we fought again. He hit me with a hook to the top of the head in the first, like, 10 seconds of the fight. I stumbled back, bounced off the ropes, ready to come back at him. The ref stopped it. Same thing in dirty boxing.
0: Yeah,
3: I was fighting for the interim belt. I got clipped. You could see me standing back up, getting back up. Ref stopped it. But I've never been hit to the point where I'm still waiting for that person to put the wolf completely cold sleep out. I need a stretcher, but it still has yet to happen. I wonder what it feels like. You know, some people wake up in the morning, they're like, I wonder what it feels like to, you know, become president or nah. I wake up like, who's knocking me out today? You know,
0: I wonder what it feels like in a hospital, waking up in a hospital bed.
3: What happened?
2: So I was at the press conference and the fights, the event's going down August 29th.
3: Yes.
2: You was going at the Brazilian fighter the most, I believe. Is that who you're facing on the 29th?
3: The bald-headed dude that didn't speak a lick of English. Yeah. Blah, blah, blah, blah, blah, blah, blah.
0: That dude's Brazilian?
3: Yeah.
0: Man, I would have guessed him as like Eastern European.
3: Yeah, it was terrible.
0: Wow.
3: And the funny thing was, I didn't even get up to initiate an altercation with him.
0: Yeah.
3: I was getting up because my whole goal is I want the champ. I want Lorenzo Hunt, I want Mike Perry, and I want Yoel Romero. Those are my top three hit lists that I'm coming after. Mm-hmm. So I got up and I went to, you know, because I never met Dave Feldman, and I wanted to shake his hand properly as a gentleman and let him know the wolf is here. He ready to take out whoever that needs to be taken out, but I need that belt, hands down. So when he was on the same side as my opponent. So when I got up, and I even said it before as I was standing up, I was like, Mr. Feldman, I need to get up and shake your hand. So I'm walking towards him, dude, get up. And I'm like, bro, sit down. Like, nobody even worried about you. And he was like, I'll beat you. And started threatening me and stuff. Yeah. I'm like, bro, you're gonna see these hands very soon. Very, very, very soon.
2: Without giving too much away, what's your process like preparing for any fight?
3: Hey, my motto is stay ready, don't gotta get ready. Yeah. I'm in the gym twice a day, 6 days a week.
4: Wow.
3: Sparring three times a week. This is my livelihood. Mm-hmm. You know, shout out to my wife for making this happen. You know, she be holding it down. And I'm able to do what I love to do and, you know, still take care of my family while, you know, taking some heads off in the process.
4: Does she ever get worried about you fighting?
3: Oh my gosh, she be a wreck. She don't like to act like it. She's that nice strong wall. But I know deep down when I'm in there, that's when she, you know what I mean, when the nerves start to come out. But for the most part, especially when she's in my, because she's always in my corner.
0: Yeah.
3: So for the most part, you know, she keeps that, you know, that shield up for me.
4: Yeah.
3: You know, something to lean on, and then once. Once I get in there, I know you. And if you watch any of my fights, all you hear is her.
4: Yeah. Really? Oh, I love that.
3: It could be a 5,000 crowd. It could be a 20 million crowd. You hearing her 9 times out of 10.
4: I love it.
0: Yeah. Is her name Jessica, by the way?
3: Yeah.
0: It's written on his head.
4: Oh, I know. Nah. Yeah, I thought it might have been one of his kids, it's written on the side of his head.
0: I got my wife's name written on my arm. Now she's going to be like, well, why don't you get my name on your face Rob does?
3: True love.
0: Yeah. Well, Rob the Wolf Perez, I'm excited about your fight now.
3: Yeah, you got to. Everyone got to tune in.
4: Yeah.
0: This dude just said, my dream is to wake up in the hospital after somebody knocked me out. I want to know what that feels
4: even
0: like.
4: Fathom.
0: What's wrong with you?
4: I don't think I've ever met. We've had fighters in here like crazy. I don't think I've ever met someone like him.
0: Well, that's what I said. He looks like a fighter. Like, what fighters? We have fighters come in, and I'm like,

0: I feel like he doesn't need it.
1: Yeah, nah. We got God. The other opponent need luck.
2: I love it. All right, second date update on 10's coming up. Hang on.
3: Getting you going.
4: Mira, Melissa, and Leroy.
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Friends to lovers need a part to star in. 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
3: Hi, Ariel.
4: Hi.
3: And what's up? You looking for Robert?
4: Yeah, you know, I know usually when people call you about this stuff, they're like, you know, the date was great. I don't know what I did, but I'm not going to pretend like I don't know. I'm the one that f***ed up. I definitely know it was me.
3: Oh, beautiful. Let's get right to it then. What did you do?
4: Well, I mean, it was a first date and I was a little nervous and drank too much, as you do, you know, and I guess I kind of started making fun of him. Got a little too loose.
5: Okay.
3: It was you like making fun of him. Like, what did you say? Like a first date, you're making fun of the dude. What did you say?
4: Well, I mean, yeah, I mean, I'm really jokey, but like, okay, so here's what went down. So, okay. Our like food comes out and he bows his head and does like a little prayer and he, you know, like a silent one. And he was like, sorry, just a habit. I grew up religious, whatever, which is fine with me. But again, I'm drunk and, feeling a little jokey. And, I started making jokes about it.
3: Oh,
4: you know?
3: God. Religious jokes too. This is just getting better and better. What is wrong with you?
4: I know. I already started it with saying I'm the one that f***ed up.
3: Yeah. Okay. So what did you say?
4: Okay, so he got quesadillas, and he was praying, and I asked him, like, oh, what do you say when you pray?
3: Uh-huh.
4: And he basically was like, you know, I just thank God for the food or whatever. And I was like, wow, God made your quesadillas? Like, get out of here.
6: Oh, my God.
5: I mean, it is kind of funny.
4: Laughing, so I did think it was funny.
5: Yeah.
3: Yeah? Okay, I can't believe that you said that to him, though.
5: Right.
3: He's, like, being all open, and you're like, God made the quesadillas? Who knew?
4: Yeah. And then I maybe, like, didn't let it go. kept doing it. Like, dessert comes, and I'm like, oh, my God, what did God put in this cheesecake? Is this f***ing delicious?
6: Wow.
3: And what
5: was it f***ing him? Could you tell it was f***ing him?
3: Yeah.
4: I mean, I will say he was nice about it. Like, on the outside, he was laughing it off. But considering that he has now not responded to anything from me, I'm thinking, like, best case scenario, he just thinks I'm not funny. Worst case, he thinks I'm like a heartless bitch or something. But I swear I'm
5: the
4: not.
5: Devil.
3: Yeah. The Antichrist. Okay, you know what? Honestly, you have an explanation for what you did. You're jokey. You got a little loose. You might have taken a little. You might have crossed the line, but we can fix that. We can just be like, hey, no more God jokes. Boom.
4: Blame it on the alcohol.
3: Blame it on the alcohol. No more God jokes. Yada yada. She doesn't really think God made your quesadillas or put something in the cheesecake. We can fix this. Hang on. We're gonna call him next. Okay.
4: Okay.
3: All right. Beautiful. Second date update on the 10s.

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2: We have Ariel on the phone, and she's looking for Robert, and we didn't have to search to figure out what she did wrong. Here's what she did wrong. They were on a first date, having a great time. Ariel had a little bit too much to drink. Robert is, he's a little religious. You know, he prays when his food comes and stuff. And Ariel, from that, started kind of making fun of him a little bit. She asked him, she goes, what are you doing? He said, you know, it's just a habit. I thank God for my meal and stuff like that, which is beautiful. Except that Ariel said, oh, God made the quesadillas you just had? Wow. God, tell God that this food is delicious. And she kept on going and going and going. And she said Robert was laughing on the outside, but he also hasn't responded to any calls or texts since then. So this is an easy fix. You know what I mean? An apology. She won't drink as much. She won't make fun of God. We can do this. You still there, Ariel?
3: I'm here. Hearing it back doesn't sound good.
2: Classic. All right, stay quiet. We're going to call him right now.
4: Hello?
2: Hi, is this Robert?
4: This is Robert. How can I help you?
2: Oh, beautiful. Okay, Robert, this is Ramiro, Pebbles, and Melissa, the Get Up Crew show. Can I explain why we're calling? It's a good reason.
4: Are you sure you have the right number? Are you looking to purchase a heating system?
2: No, we did get at the, we got this number. We're looking for Robert. We got this number from a girl that wanted us to contact you.
4: Okay. Does she want to purchase a heating system?
5: Oh my God.
2: Okay. This has nothing
5: to
2: do with
5: the heating system.
2: Yes. No, this is okay. I'm just going to get right to it. It's a girl who wants to go on a date with you. Okay. We're the Get Up Crew show. What we do is we'll pay for a date. We're going to tell you this girl's name, and if you agree to go, you know who she is. If you agree to go on a date with her, then we will pay for whatever date you choose. So you can pick the restaurant and the day and time that you're free, and we'll pay for all the food and the drinks for you guys to see if you hit it off.
4: Oh, okay. Wow. That's pretty crazy. So do I have to guess who she is, or how does this work?
2: Oh, no, we'll just tell you her name. So her name is Ariel.
4: Oh, God. Okay. Now this makes sense. I blocked that girl's number. Can you just tell her I said thanks, but no thanks?
2: Yes. Okay. So here's the thing. We spoke to her and she explained. She right away knew what she did. She said she messed up and she wants to apologize for making all of the God jokes during dinner. She said she had a little bit too much to drink.
4: The God jokes during dinner? Oh, yeah, that was also kind of dumb, but that's actually not why I blocked her, honestly.
2: That's not why you blocked? Okay, then why are you blocking her? Why? Like, what's going on?
4: Okay, I'm going to try and be sensitive about this, because I think she was a decent person, but she had a lot to drink, and I offered to drive her home. And, you know, obviously so she wouldn't take an Uber.
2: Okay.
4: You know, and I promise you, I was just going to drop her off at the house. Like, you know, like I said, she was drunk and I wasn't going to take advantage. But when we got to her house, she must have thought that I wanted to hook up, because she just said, just so you know, I would definitely have sex with you, but I shit myself during the dinner.
2: What?
4: Okay. She pooped in her pants.
2: Uh-huh. And she told you?
4: You know, those are her words, not mine.
2: Okay.
4: And, you know, like, I know it's up, right? But it gets worse. Because then she thought about it and said, but if you still don't care, I'm down to get on with you. And
2: Did you do it? Hey, what'd you say?
4: What do you mean? I told her to have a good night. Dude, she had, like, it started to creep up a little bit.
5: Oh,
4: absolutely. When I got home, I had to check my car to make sure there wasn't little poop runs all over the front seat.
2: Okay, well, listen, I'm not saying I don't believe you, but maybe she has a different side of the story, and luckily she

0: He's on the phone right now. She was listening to the conversation. So
1: yeah, hey,
0: Ariel. Hey, Ariel.
2: Hey.
0: Is that a true story?
2: Here's the thing. Maybe. I don't completely remember the end of the night because I was obviously drunk, but that does sound like something I would say that I would think was funny, but oh my God. Even if I did a little, like, who cares, girl? Who cares? Like,
3: listen, I'm fully aware, girl, too, thank you very much, but I like my girls to in the toilet, not on themselves.
4: And, this guy, you know, oh, I hate this
3: then
4: conversation.
3: Then you still have sex with me. That's
4: my God.
3: Unacceptable.
2: Oh my God. You're just being a dramatic little bitch now.
4: Oh my God.
3: Yep, you're right. I'm being a bitch for not having sex with a girl that took a drunk poop on herself. Well, poopy pants.
0: Well, listen,
3: Sure.
0: No, well, okay, I'm going to defend Ariel here, but let me finish. In her defense, she gave you the option. She didn't just spring it on you. So that's a plus, right?
3: That's cute of you to say that. But, you know, she could have just made up a lie. You know what I mean? Sometimes you don't have to give all the truth. Omission.
0: Yeah.
3: You know, don't just give it up on the first air. How about just saying, you know, thanks for the ride. I'll call you tomorrow. I didn't need to know you yourself. And also, it's funny that she acted like she didn't remember. Because, like, do you not have to deal with it after the drunk night? Do you not realize pooping your pants the next sober day?
2: I was just being honest, you piece of
0: shit. I mean, listen, don't Come you on. Want some honesty? Would you just okay?
2: I'm clearly
0: okay.
2: An open book.
0: Yeah. Okay. Now we know. No God jokes, and no apparently no telling you the truth. Would you be down to give her another date now?
3: Unfortunately, the truth is, pooping your pants on the first date is not a good look, and I'm gonna have to deny it.
1: Oh.
3: I'm gonna keep it real.
2: Whatever.
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0: All right, it's coming. We're going commercial free next, baby. It is the Get Up Crew, Ramiro, Melissa, and Leroy. 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

0: 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August 9th, 2024. Melissa, August 9th, 2024. Something happened that we were talking about for a long, long time.
1: I'm so bad at this stuff because time, concepts of time mean nothing to me. Like something could happen last year or it could have happened 10 years ago. I'm just so bad.
0: 2 years ago, August 9th, 2024.
1: Can you give us a hint?
0: Olympics, August 9th, 2024. What happened?
2: How many years ago?
0: 2 years ago, August 9th, 2024.
1: So it was
2: I think I already know it.
1: Summer. What? Oh,
2: come on now. The breakdance.
0: Yeah.
1: Oh,
0: Ray
1: what's
0: Gun,
1: her name?
0: Baby.
1: I went as Ray Gun as for Halloween. Yeah.
0: Rachel Gunn did the breakdance that everybody talked about. Everybody laughed at. I guess she went through like some stuff after that. And they're they're doing a Netflix documentary on her.
2: Oh, come on. No, wrap this thing up.
1: Wait, they're doing it on her or the Olympics?
0: No. On her. Oh, like when that happened. It's called Untold Ray Gun Breaking Badly.
1: Stop it.
0: September 1st is coming out.
2: Why?
0: On Netflix. Because, Leroy, when she danced really, really bad and people said, wow, you danced really, really bad, it hurt her feelings. That's pretty much it. I mean, I think it's going to talk about like how she got in there and stuff because it talks about how she won a competition in 2023. But then there was a controversy because she had a connection to.
1: Right.
0: You know.
1: Wasn't like her boyfriend or husband or something involved?
0: Yeah, something like that.
2: Involved in what?
1: In a selection process of who represents Australia.
2: You know what?
1: Something like that. I could have just made that up.
2: Can
1: but
2: I just
1: swear
2: say,
1: that was,
2: as a true hip hop fan, it was an insult. It was a black eye on the culture. I mean, of course, you're like, all right, it's in the Olympics. That's cool. And I personally thought that the representation was going to be better, like real good breakers.
0: Yeah.
2: This chick, shut up.
0: She abandoned competitive breakdancing.
2: Good.
0: Because it became emotionally difficult.
2: Good. Scram. Beat it.
0: But she still danced privately at home.
2: That's beautiful. Keep it that way.
1: That's where it should have stayed in the first place.
0: Just make sure the curtains are down.
1: Oh, God.
0: And nobody else is there. Not even animals. That's animal abuse.
2: So she's getting paid for this documentary.
0: I mean, they're doing
2: like,
0: it on her.
2: Rewarding trash. I'm sick
1: of this. We should all conspire to do something, and then we should, you know what I mean? Like something bad, and then we can get a Netflix special.
2: Let's
1: conspire to do something that we know we suck at.
0: Oh my God, the list is endless. Are you kidding me?
1: Where do I start?
0: I have to cut it down.
2: Meanwhile, there's really good breakers out there struggling.
1: Yeah.
2: And then they're going to give this lady, like, come on.
1: Are they keeping it in the Olympics for 2028?
0: I think she did it so bad that they said no. They literally said, no, we're not going to do this. Think about it. She ruined it for everybody else,
2: exactly.
0: Which is crazy because people watch that and the good breakdancers kind of like, they just like watch them. But everyone knew what a bad, and they probably watch them and then going, I don't know what to watch for. I don't know what's good or not. But then when they saw her, everybody unanimously was like, that's bad.
2: She was so bad and it pisses me off so much. I'll ask y'all, what do y'all remember from that Summer Olympics besides that?
1: Yeah, I mean.
0: Her hopping like a bunny.
1: Wait, real quick. So the 2028 Olympics, Summer Olympics are going to be in LA. Breakdancing is not a part of it, but Ray Gun has nothing to do with it.
2: Yeah, right.
1: They are adding five additional sports instead. Flag football, baseball and softball, lacrosse, cricket and squash. Instead of breakdancing.
2: My problem is I believe you don't have to take away something just to add those other sports.
1: Mm.
2: They might dress it up and say, you know, we're just going to add some more. We're going to take this one away. No, she ruined it. She ruined it.
0: She did. She single-handedly made people say never again.
1: She's digging her grave even further.
0: Yeah. Well, this will be for her next documentary.
1: Jesus.
0: Ray Gun, we still hate you. That's it. Show's over. Leroy's coming up next. We'll talk to you tomorrow. More tickets for King Richards. More tickets for Marshfield. More tickets for these guys right here. Or these girls. TLC. Go ahead. Let's swap it, baby.

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What's been going on? 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

It's Romero, yes. Of course, you've heard of me and you've heard of Melissa and Leroy. 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

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Hot 96.9, Boston's number one for throwbacks and today's best hip-hop. All right, the R&B tour last night. Usher, Chris Brown, went down at Gillette. If you went, let me know how it went.

I was on vacation. 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What a time. 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Rest and relaxation. If you've never been, don't go there thinking you're going to party. Think about resting.

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0: Coming up this hour, music from Nicki Minaj, the late great Tupac. We got Mario, Jay-Z, Chris Brown, Drake, Dr. Dre, and so much more right now. It's Radiance on your absolute favorite, Hot 96.9 Boston. 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
1: Let's get the party started. See you at the bar, you was hardly talking. That's when I knew that your heart was scarring. Friends to lovers need a part to star in. Like, wait, babe, let me ask your pardon. This ain't Gucci, this is Prada, darling. If you want something, you can ask.

once again, it is Hot 96.9, Boston's number one for throwbacks and today's best hip hop. You know, as a Tupac fan, it's been really, really tough with the Tupac murder trial beginning. Some new information is coming out, so that is interesting, but there's some heartbreaking stuff in there too. I mean, we lost a legend 30 years ago this coming September. Unbelievable. It's Hot 96.9.

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1: 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I did not come here to impress you. 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

0: throwbacks and today's best hip hop. Been watching a lot of stuff, especially on Netflix. And the number one movie on Netflix, excuse me, is called The Last House. I watched it yesterday.
1: Yeah.
0: I was expecting more. I'm going to give it like a 6 out of 10. But that's just my opinion. What's your opinion? Chances are you watched it. Did you think it was great? Did you think it was mediocre or poor? Let me know.
2: I get those goosebumps every time.

throwbacks and today's best hip hop. What's going on in the world of, let's say, the Red Sox? Red Sox back and forth, up and down, but they beat the Diamondbacks yesterday, 11-1. They're going to play again tonight at 7:10. And then I like this. The Mets in Major League Baseball, they're going to have a singles night on August 27th.

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Brown and Ray J boxing match. Something about celebrity fights where the celebrities aren't really good at what they're supposed to be doing makes it so entertaining. Ray J and Orlando Brown were going at it. Ray J won, right? Did he? It's hot.

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Going back to 1970, Master Killer of the Wu-Tang Clan was born. 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

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Oh, man, everybody had a time last night at the Usher and Chris Brown show. It was a movie from all the videos I'm seeing. Keep them coming because I love it. On the way this hour, we get Nicki Minaj, Neo. 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

0: You know what? The whole Lindsay Clancy trial and now the Keefe D trial for the murder of Tupac, they're being broadcast live on YouTube. 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
1: Let's go to the beach. Let's go get a wave. They say what they gonna say. Have a drink. Clink.

Well, the next live show coming to town, TLC, Salt-N-Pepa, and Vogue. Gonna have to step it up after last night's Usher Chris Brown show. Man, that was a movie. We got your tickets, though, coming up less than an hour from now. 305, win your way.

Let's get the party started. 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That's when I knew that your heart was scarring. Friends to lovers need a part to star in. 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

0: Gonna be decent weather the rest of the week, but the weekend looking a little suspect. 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

Usher and Chris Brown. You know, they just added 9 more dates. So if you want to go down and see him at MetLife down in New Jersey, again, you can. Tickets go on sale. Pre-sale starts Thursday morning for that show. And they added 8 others, too. It's Hot 96.9. If this

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I did a generational gap video with Romero, who is 50, and our 25-year-old sales girl, Lauren. And let's just say she did a lot better than I thought. 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Here's J-Lo.

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Let's get the party started. See you at the bar, you was hardly talking. That's when I knew that your heart was scarring. Friends to lovers need a part to star in. Like, wait, babe, let me ask.

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I get those goosebumps every time, yeah. 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You ease my mind, you make everything feel fine. 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

I get those goosebumps every time, yeah. 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It's way too dumb.

It's Romero, yes. Of course, you've heard of me and you've heard of Melissa and Leroy. We're on Hot 969 with the second date update on the 10s every single morning. Remember to tell your friends too, okay? Romero, Melissa, and Leroy only on Hot 969.

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1: Soulja Boy Tough. Hey, I got this new damn for y'all called the Soulja Boy. You gotta punch, then crank back three times from left to right.

So I got another request for my Spanish lyrics to English translation videos on my Instagram. The latest one, it's a surprise, but check it out on my Instagram, Melissa on the Radio. I put a lot of work into this one. I'm not

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2: 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Now some of you might still be in that place. 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
0: 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Nobody.

Ooh, Neo basically doing softcore porn at his shows. Maybe it's good he canceled on us. It's High 96.9, Boston's number one for throwbacks, and today is Best Hip Hop.

let's get the party started. See you at the bar, you was hardly talking. That's when I knew that your heart was scarring. Friends to lovers need a part to star in. Like, wait, babe, let me ask.

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